0: Hi, good evening. You've called the Delilah Show. Who is this?
1: Hey, my name is Shelby.
0: Hi, Shelby. What can I do for you?
1: We were all just talking about the Delilah Show, how much we love it, because you guys were talking about how your dad or your mom used to listen, and now you listen. And I have been listening to Delilah since I was, like, a preteen. I would love to hear, like, something that my dad would have listened to, like Beatles, the Eagles, like something that I would have heard in the 90s that was old in the 90s.
0: Well, how old is your dad?
1: So he'll be 69 next week.
0: Dad's got a couple of years on me, but I'm sorry to say this. I hate to be the one to tell you this. But, Shelby, we grew up, your dad and I, with the best music ever. We grew up with Journey. We grew up with the Eagles. We grew up with Van Halen. We grew up with, we grew up with so much goodness. So much goodness. Country music, so good. I mean, we got to hear Waylon and Willie. We got to hear so much great music out of Nashville. Rock and roll, they don't have rock and roll like we had rock and roll.
1: Not at all.
0: Well, I'm going to find a song for you, and I'm going to try to find one that will make Dad smile, too. How's that?
1: Absolutely.
0: Thank you for listening all these generations, all these years.
1: Anything you love, just play it. That's what I grew up with. I was learning the drive. I was learning everything. I was learning about the clouds in the sky.
0: Well, you have a great night. Tell your friends thank you, and I'm going to play a song for you and your dad.
1: Absolutely. You have a great night, too.
0: Bye-bye.

It's Friday night, which means it is time for ladies to get together, to come together as we celebrate Friday Night Girls. We want to say goodbye to the stress of the work week. We want to say hello to real friendships, to sisterhood. And gentlemen, you are welcome to join us. You are not excluded from this. You just have to promise to get a little more in touch with your sappy side. How's that? We're here to take your calls and to share your stories and to hopefully encourage your heart. You're listening to Delilah.

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0: Hi, you've called Delilah on New York's Light at Night. Who's this?
1: Hi, Delilah. This is Jamie.
0: Jamie, why do you sound kind of sad?
1: My deceased brother's birthday's coming up. And that also happens to be my very first grandchild's birthday.
0: So a bittersweet day.
1: Yeah, I don't get to spend time with my granddaughter because words of anger between her mother and I a long time ago that I've tried to fix, but I have no control over someone else's emotions.
0: No, but you can say I'm sorry, and if she accepts it, maybe you can rebuild. If she doesn't, there's nothing you can do.
1: No, I've tried.
0: Well, I will say a prayer that God will heal these old wounds, and I will play a song for you.
1: Thank you.
0: Thank you. Thank you for calling. Thank you for sharing. I think estrangement and cutting people off and cutting people out, if it's necessary, if there's drugs or violence or sexual abuse involved, of course. You don't want somebody who is dangerous around your children. But this trend of, I'm not going to talk to my mom, and I'm going to talk to my mother-in-law, I'm not going to let my father see his kids because blah, blah, blah. That's ridiculous.
1: It just hurts.
0: I know. Well, like I said, I'm going to say a prayer that God will heal hearts and reunite your family and knit you back together.
1: Thank you.

It is a Friday night girls' night, and I am here for you, my sisters and brothers, but especially the ladies. I invite you to call your best friend, your daughter, your mom, your grandma, your nieces, and invite them to join you via the airwaves. We're going to share laughter. We're going to share stories. We're going to talk about love and life and how we can reach out and love one another sincerely and respect one another, even if we disagree with one another. How we can respect one another. A good thing to think about tonight as we share this Friday night girls' night together. You're listening to the Lilah.

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Our phone lines are open, 1-800-222-1067. How is your night going? Are you having a good night? Did you have a good day today? Do you feel accomplished? Like you got something accomplished? Are you one of those people that unless you check things off your to-do list, you just don't feel good? You don't feel accomplished? Or do you realize it's enough to just be, to just live and love and breathe deep and spend time with those that you love? I hope you're having a restful night tonight. You're listening to Delilah.

New York City, and welcome aboard. You found the light at night. I'm Delilah. I am here at night to help you through the nighttime hours. I am not here to offend anybody. I am not here to take the moral high ground and pretend like I'm better than you, because I am not. I am so not. I am not smarter than you. I don't know what you should do, but I do know this, that you are precious and you are worthy of love and respect, and you deserve joy. I'm here to try to share that joy via the airwaves tonight and every night. You're listening to Delilah.

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Good evening, New York City. You have found Delilah on the Light at Night. Earlier, I asked you the question, if you're the kind of person that doesn't feel good, successful, unless you've accomplished a to-do list. My husband actually has a physical list. He has to write things down on a list. And if he doesn't get everything checked off on his list at the end of the day, he's not happy. He likes to get things accomplished. He likes to check them off the list. And I used to be more like that. But the older I get, the more I realize sometimes the most important things you can do during the day have nothing to do with list, have nothing to do with running errands, have nothing to do with everything that you've got scheduled. Do you spend your life checking things off the to-do list, or do you keep your eyes and ears open to the possibility that there might be an opportunity for love? Something to think about as we slip through this night together. You're listening to Delilah.

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18: Ben, this is Delilah.
19: Delilah, oh my God.
18: What can I do for you?
19: First of all, I just want to say how much I love your show. You have been so incredible with everybody, and God has blessed you with such a gift.
18: Well, thank you. I hope I use it wisely.
19: Oh, you do. You
18: I try
19: do.
18: To be a good steward of all that he gives me.
19: We all are. The reason why I'm calling is because I met someone a month ago. She's so amazing, Delilah. She has changed my life in such a way that she doesn't even know. But I'm afraid of opening myself up to her because I don't want to scare her off. And I'm trying to gain her friendship by being just there for her. And I just wish there's a way I could just tell her how much she has done for my life and how I feel for her, how much I feel for her. So that's why I'm calling you to see if you, is there some words of encouragement or something that you could share with me that maybe it'll help me and I don't know.
18: Well, it sounds to me like you're using wisdom. You're not rushing into things. You're respecting her feelings. You don't want to scare her away. You're being honest. What more can you do?
19: I mean, she's just amazing. I've been in different relationships, long terms and short terms, but there's something about her that I feel that God has put her in my path. And I just, you know, if it's his will, it's his will. But I just wish I want to tell her how much she is, she means to me, how special she is.
18: What's her name again, Ben?
19: Her name is Lucille.
18: Let me find a song for Lucille to let her know how much you feel.
19: Thank you so much.

0: Hi, thank you for calling the Delilah Show. Who is this?
1: Oh, hi, Delilah. My name is Roger.
0: Hi, Roger.
1: How are you?
0: I'm good. What can I do for you?
1: I was just wondering if you could play a song for someone that, it's quite funny. I consider her very special, although for such a short time that we've known each other.
0: So, Roger, who do you have a crush on? Just out with it, buddy.
1: I wish I could say it's a crush, but, you know, she kind of has her own stuff going on, and I guess it wasn't meant to be, you know?
0: So she's in a relationship right now.
1: Yeah, pretty much.
0: Okay, let me ask you this. Does she have a ring on her finger?
1: No.
0: Okay, fair game then. if she's not, you know, that committed to somebody else, then just be friends with her and see what happens in the future.
1: I respectfully agree with that. But we're pretty much friends. It's just funny, like I said, we became so close in such a short notice. I guess we had so many qualities, so many things alike, and, you know, it just captivated me. It got my attention, you know, like just the way she would smile and look at me. You know, she'd look at me with such friendly, innocent eyes.

So how was your week this week? I hope you had a wonderful week. I hope you were able to make new friends, but keep the old. Remember that song we used to sing it in Girl Scout? Make new friends, but keep the old. One is silver and the other's gold. Tonight is Friday, all about friendships, best friends, making new friends, keeping the old, connecting heart to heart with our best friends. I want to hear about your friendships, the people you cherish, the people who have impacted your life for good. The phone lines are open, and I look forward to talking with you tonight. Come on in and make yourself at home. You're listening to Delilah.

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0: Well, and press play.
18: It's Friday night, girls' night. We're
0: with Delilah.
2: Hi, good evening. You've called the Delilah Show. Who is this?
18: Hi, this is Liz calling.
2: Hi, Liz. This is Delilah. What can I do for you tonight?
18: Oh, my gosh. I've been listening to you for so many decades. I love you so much. And I wanted to play a beautiful song for my husband. It's going to be 10 years this year. We've been together 17. And I'm just so thrilled to get to meet you on the air. I think you're amazing.
2: Tell me about this man you love and why you said yes all those years ago.
18: Well, he is somebody who I met a little later in life. We met each other in our late 30s. And I'm a dancer, and he's a businessman, and he's the sweetest, most understanding, loving man. We love our kids who are now in their 30s. It's just been an incredible ride, and I'm so grateful, and I love him more than anything in the world.
2: So, you're a dancer, he's a businessman. That means he knows how to properly load and unload the dishwasher, probably, and where every Tupperware lid is, and his socks are neatly folded together. Yours, however, may be like in the Tupperware. Your socks might end up in the Tupperware. You're not sure.
18: How did you know?
2: You've
18: been around dancers, artists.
2: I understand the way this works, and you leave a room and you say, I'll be right back. And then 2 hours later, you reemerge. And he said, where did you go? And you say, well, I went in the bedroom to look for that yellow jacket. But then I saw a necklace that I had broken earlier, and I decided to restring the beads. And while I was restringing the beads, you know, my daughter called, and I laid down on the bed to talk to her, and I fell asleep. Yes?
18: Yes, that's it.
2: Uh-huh. And he just smiles exactly. And loves you all the more.
18: Yes, he does.
2: All right, let me see what I can do for you. In the meantime, you have a wonderful, wonderful night.
18: Thank you, Delilah, and you too. And what an honor to talk to you, really. Love you.
2: Love you, honey. God bless you.

like to make a request or a dedication. If you've got a best friend, a girlfriend you've known your whole life, I am so, so fortunate. When I think, when I stop and count my blessings, the things that I am most fortunate or most grateful for aren't things at all, but the people that I have been blessed to have in my life. My life is so much richer because of my friends. Because of the people that have been woven into the fabric of my life. Colorful, colorful people. My girlfriends who know me, who love me unconditionally, who support me, who are there for me. My life is so much richer, better, sweeter because of those people. Tonight we celebrate those friendships. Friendships like I have with Dee Dee, who I've known since I was a kid. We grew up together. Janie, who has been by my side for, 33 years now? My sister, Deanna, who is not only my sister, but one of my best friends in the

world, who do you have in your corner? Who is your friend that you can count on? Call me and tell me, 1-800-222-1067. 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

in. Get inside here tonight with me on the radio, New York City. You found Delilah on New York's Light at Night. Are you a dreamer? Are you the kind of person that dreams about a better tomorrow? Are you the kind of person that dreams of beauty, gardens, trees swaying in the wind? And more importantly, are you the kind of person that plants the seeds? That plants the seeds to grow the gardens and grow the trees that one day will be swaying in the wind long after you're gone. Hope plants seeds. Remember that. You're listening to Delilah.

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3: Hi, Christina. This is Delilah. What can I do for you?
4: This month will be our 10-year wedding anniversary. Our very first date, I remember walking up to him, and he was standing at his front porch, and he was standing with a bunch of his friends, and he looked at me and he said, "You have really nice legs." And he basically had me at, "You've got nice legs." And what was really great about it was, at that time, you know, he's 19 and I'm 17. He said it in front of his friends, and you know how guys are supposed to be cool and everything. And that was it. That was it for me.
3: That all it took was noticing you had great gams and you were head over heels.
4: That was it. And we had our first date in a couple days from that, and he drove me home. I'll never forget, he drove me home, and we sat in the driveway of my house and we talked for an additional 2 hours, and I eventually said, "Well, I think I should go in my house."
3: And was your father waiting up watching out the door?
4: My mother was.
3: I'm surprised you didn't come outside and say, "Get in this house right now, young lady."
4: But we've been together and we've had hard times. But he's my best friend. He's the reason why I have a smile on my face.
3: And do you work out so your legs stay in really nice shape for him?
4: Well, that's the great part about it. Over the years, you know, you gain weight and you change a little bit. But he still loves me for me. He tells me every day that I'm beautiful. And he still treats me as if I'm his queen.
3: What's his name, Christina?
4: His name's Ronnie.
3: Let me find a good song for you two.
4: Oh, thank you so much.
3: All right, go take those great gams and give him a big hug.
4: I sure will. Thank you very much.
3: Bye-bye.

0: 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Good evening, New York City. You found Delilah. 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Tonight's Delilah's Dilemma is from a young woman named Laura. Laura says, Delilah, I'm a 17-year-old young woman. 6 years ago, my little sister and brother went into state care, and they were adopted 4.5 years ago. I haven't seen them since except one time in a store. Neither of them even recognize me. My sister is almost 9, my brother is now 7. They mean the world to me, but their adopted parents refuse to let me have anything to do with them. If things continue like this, I won't be able to see them for 9 to 11 years. The past 6 years have been hard enough on me, but how will I get through 11 more, assuming they want to get to know me? I made them a promise that I would do everything I possibly could to be with them again. But what can I do to keep that promise? I'm in desperate need of advice. Please help me, a brokenhearted woman named Laura. Laura, I will have my words of advice for you coming up next. You're listening to Delilah.
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Tonight's Delilah's Dilemma is one of the most heart-wrenching I think I've ever received. A 17-year-old woman whose two younger siblings were taken from their family, put in foster care, and adopted, and she has not been allowed to see them. And the adoptive mother is, in my opinion, evil. Unless, Laura, you have physically or sexually or emotionally abused your siblings and you have a court order saying that you cannot have contact with them, I cannot fathom in my wildest dreams why somebody would be so evil as to keep you out of their life. That is beyond evil, in my opinion. And I have 10 adopted children. It is vitally important for my kids to have contact with their biological families and to know their other siblings and to have relationships with them, and to deny them that is cruel. So I don't understand how a parent could do that to children she's adopted. And I don't understand how the state could allow it, because in my state, that's not allowable, not permissible. So I don't know how that can be. All that said, Laura, right now the thing you need to do more than anything is pray. You need to sincerely pray and ask God to resolve the situation. And then you need to talk to somebody and get some legal advice, because this does not sound right to me. That just sounds so wrong on so many levels. I will be praying for you. And if you write me back, Laura, and tell me your siblings' names, I will dedicate a song to them on the air in the hopes that they will know that you are praying for them and missing them. God bless you.

0: Dennis, how are you?
1: I'm all right. How are you?
0: I'm good. Who are you thinking of?
1: Oh, I'm thinking of my fiance, Cheryl.
0: And what do you want to tell your honey?
1: Well, I guess basically that I love her and I always miss her when I'm on the road.
0: Why are you on the road?
1: I drive a big truck.
0: A big truck, an 18-wheeler?
1: Yes, ma'am.
0: So you're on the road again?
1: Yes, ma'am. As a matter of fact, I'm leaving out tonight, so.
0: And she's at home keeping her heart true to you?
1: Oh, yes, ma'am.
0: When are you getting married?
1: We plan on getting married sometime next year.
0: Now, is she going to join you on the road once you're married?
1: No, ma'am. We both got children. I've got two, and she's got two. And she somehow manages to take care of all four of them while I'm gone.
0: So she's at home with four kids while you're out on the road. Now, how long are you gone at a time?
1: Oh, I'm gone 3 to 4 days at a time. I try my best to make it short so that I can be home to be with her and my children.
0: And you haven't set a date yet?
1: I haven't set a date yet, no, ma'am.
0: All right. When you get home this time, since she's working so hard to take care of your babies, get that date set.
1: I certainly will.
0: And what would you like to hear for this woman who's turned your life around?
1: Oh, God, Delilah, you're probably way better at this than I am. Something that says, I love you more than anything in this world. And thank you for turning my life around.

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You've got so much to think about through the course of the day. So many errands to run and things to do that you're busy, busy, busy. You feel like you're burning the candle at both ends. I'm here to remind you to slow down and love someone. You're listening to Delilah.

0: Hi, Angela. This is Delilah. What can I do for you tonight?
1: Hi, Delilah. I would like to make a request. Just something to take all the drama away for the evening.
0: All right. Tell me, Angela, what's causing so much drama in your life?
1: Oh, please. Anything that doesn't... What doesn't cause the drama?
0: So is it like a relationship problem? Is it like a work problem? Is it a family problem?
1: Well, it's relationship and work, but this is something to just mellow me out and take me away this evening.
0: Okay, I'll play the song. You go take a hot bubble bath. How's that?
1: That's exactly what I'm going to do.
0: Okay, we'll do a little Calgon Take Me Away.
1: Yes, definitely. Thank you, Delilah.

are you crazy for? Are you falling head over heels in love tonight? Is there someone who's captured your imagination? Is there someone who makes you want to be a better person? Someone who brings out the best in you? I hope that you have someone like that in your life. And I hope you are that someone to another. You're listening to Delilah.

It's New York's 106.7 Light FM, The Light at Night. You found Delilah. A minute ago, I was talking about working in the garden. And I think one of the reasons I love to spend time in the garden is because there's such a correlation between my flower gardens, my vegetable gardens, and my life. If you let weeds grow in the garden, they will grow up and choke out and destroy your vegetables. And yet over the years, I've discovered that a lot of things that I considered weeds, I've now discovered have medicinal properties. In the same way, bad habits or painful memories can choke out the beauty in your heart. But you might discover some of those things that you used to think were negatives actually have healing properties. Like bad memories, I used to think they were so negative and I just wanted to run away from them, ignore them, forget about them, pretend it never happened. And now I realize some of those painful experiences have helped to grow my heart and expand my ability to have compassion to a whole new level. So the things that I used to think were so painful and negative actually have healing properties sometimes. So if you are a gardener, or if you are a person who is trying to grow the fruits of patience, the fruits of goodness and mercy, the fruits of love in your life, stick around. This show is for you. You're listening to Delilah.

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You found Delilah. Hello there. Welcome in. Welcome aboard. Welcome to my little corner of the world, where I open the doors and I invite you to come home. Come home. A lot of you grew up listening to me. Listening in the back seat of mama's car when you were on your way home from ballet, swim lessons, from your best friend's house, from football games and basketball games, when you were tired and falling asleep in the back seat, listening to love songs on the radio. You grew up with me. Now you're all grown up. You couldn't wait to be all grown up. You couldn't wait to be adulting. Couldn't wait to get out of the house, get away from mom's stupid rules, dad's foolishness, his bad dad jokes. And now you're wishing you could go back. Go back to the time before you had to worry about bills, taxes, whether or not there's enough oil in the car, whether or not the car is going to last through the winter, whether or not winter is ever going to go away. Well, guess what? For just tonight, you can go back. You can close your eyes and imagine you're riding in the back seat of the car. And I'll be right here sharing stories and playing love songs to comfort your heart. I go back all the time and pretend I'm still in my 20s or 30s or even 40s. So why don't you go back and pretend you're a kid in the back seat of mom's car again? And if you are a mom now, let your kids listen in the backseat of the car and make those memories with them. We'll be back with songs to help you make those memories. You're listening to Delilah.

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2: Hi, thank you for calling. Welcome. Who is this?
3: Hi, Delilah. This is Brandon. I was wondering if you could dedicate a song.
2: Sure. What can I do for you?
3: I've been with this girl for about a year, and she's very special, and we're getting married, and she's everything you would want a woman to be.
2: What's her name?
3: Kristen.
2: And what do you want to tell me about Kristen?
3: Just that she's a wonderful woman, and I couldn't ask for any better wife. She's the best.
2: What is it you love most about her, if you had to pick two or three qualities?
3: Her heart. She's the most caring and giving person I've ever known in my life.
2: So very tender-hearted.
3: Yes, very tender, big. She would do anything for anybody.
2: Generous.
3: Very generous.
2: Kind.
3: Kind.
2: Good for you. And is she cute to boot?
3: She's very cute. She's pretty. She has that glow in her eyes all the time. No matter what's going on, she always seems to turn the mood into a good mood.
2: And you want me to find the right song?
3: Yep.
2: I'll find a good one for you.
3: Thank you, Delilah.

0: Hi, Anthony.
1: Hi, Delilah. How you doing?
0: I'm awesome. How are you?
1: Pretty good.
0: Tell me your story.
1: Well, I was married when I was a child, 17 years old. We separated after 6 years. 25 years later, we're trying to make it again.
0: So you divorced how many years ago?
1: 25.
0: And now you're back together?
1: Yes, we're trying.
0: But wow.
1: I heard her when we were kids, and she doesn't trust me now. So I'd done everything I could to, you know,
0: my
1: to
0: goodness,
1: make her
0: you probably hadn't even cut your wisdom teeth when you first got married.
1: That's true.
0: What's her name, Anthony?
1: Laura.
0: How did you find each other again after all these years?
1: We remained friends for the years.
0: Did you have children together?
1: Yes, we did. We had 3 kids.
0: So you've grown up.
1: And we're trying to get back together again.
0: And you're ready to be committed, sincere,
1: oh, yes.
0: Honest, trustworthy,
1: oh, yes.
0: Faithful,
1: mm-hmm.
0: All those things.
1: All those things.
0: No more immaturity.
1: Nah.
0: No more selfishness.
1: Nope.
0: How much do you love her?
1: I would do anything.

So how was your day today? Was there peace in your heart and peace in your home? Was there fussing and fighting and stress and not enough finances and not enough love? I can't do anything about the finances, but I can tell you, you can be a reservoir of love. You can be so filled with love that it flows out of you and touches everyone around you. How do you turn that faucet on? How do you turn on the faucet that just flows love? You have to tap into the eternal river. The eternal river of love. The living water of love. And it begins with a mustard seed of faith and a whole lot of gratitude. A mustard seed of faith and a heart filled with gratitude. When you have those things, when you combine those things, love springs forth and it touches everyone in your life. It spills out of you and it gives life to everyone around you. Be that wellspring of love, my friend. Something to think about. You're listening to Delilah.

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12: Welcome to the Delilah Show. Who is this?
13: My name is Sherry.
12: Hi, Sherry. What can I do for you?
13: Oh, I was just brimming over with happiness and thought I would share it.
12: Oh, I love to hear from people brimming over with happiness.
13: I met a fantastic guy. Wonderful, wonderful man. After 2 disastrous marriages, and in September, I'm moving out here to be with him, and he is amazing, and I am so happy.
12: Listen to you. What's his name?
13: Yes. His name is Kevin.
12: So is this like a forever kind of love?
13: Forever, ever, ever. Yes.
12: And here you are. Did you ever think at this stage in life you would be this happy?
13: Never. I had to share it. I really did, because I'm just so beyond happy. I can't even describe it.
12: Well, let me play a song for you. You have a great night. Thank you for calling.
13: I love your show. I love your show. I just want you to know that.
12: All right, hon. Good night.

loves to read, and she loves to read series books. She likes to get to know the characters and really get into the books. And I constantly have to say, Blessing, turn out the light. Blessing, go to sleep. Blessing, turn out the... And she says the same thing I said to my mom. Just one more chapter. Just let me finish this chapter, Mom. I hope you love to read, and I hope you take some time this weekend to read a good book. Go for a hike. Do something good for you. I'll be right back. You're listening to Delilah.

0: New York's 106.7 Light FM. Good evening, New York City. You found Delilah. And now it is time for our second Delilah Dilemma feature of the evening, our late night dilemma. Diane wrote to us and shared her dilemma. She says, "Where do I begin? I met the most wonderful man over a year ago. We started out as just friends, and as things moved along, the relationship seemed to grow stronger. We were having so much fun together. He is my world. I'm just not sure I'm his. The last time we were together, we were enjoying some sports on TV, some great food, a few drinks. As luck would have it, he said those three little words I'd been longing to hear from him. I told him that I loved him too. It was the first time I had told him that. And then he said, yeah, but. That dreaded but. Since that night, he seems to be very withdrawn. We used to text every day, every morning, but now, nothing. I text him, no reply. He had said he was not ready for a relationship, but he's the one that said, I love you first. Did I run him off when I responded with an I love you too? I lay in bed at night, Delilah, and every love song you play reminds me of him. The happy ones and of our times together. The sad songs reminds me of the lonely nights I'm now spending alone. I sleep with my phone next to me, praying for a simple hello from him. Help me, from Diane. Diane, I will have my response to your Delilah's dilemma coming up next.
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Tonight's Delilah's Dilemma came from Diane, who was dating a guy. They were hanging out. He said, I love you. She said, I love you back. And he said, yeah, but, and she hasn't heard from him since. And now she's sleeping with the phone, begging for it to have a text, a phone message, anything. Diane, stop this silliness. Put the phone down. Turn the phone off. He's a grown man. You didn't chase him away by telling him you loved him. If he is emotionally crippled, broken, and behaving this unhealthily, you don't need this. You don't need this. You don't deserve this. If he wants the joys that come with a wonderful relationship with you, then he needs to man up to whatever his problems are and talk it through. This torturing you thing he's doing, not good. His silence is breaking your heart. You don't say how old you are or how old he is, but he's old enough to know better. He's old enough to know this is not the way you treat somebody you cherish, that you love, that you've been in a relationship with. And you are old enough to know you don't allow yourself to be treated like this. You don't text somebody or try to communicate with somebody who is brushing you off and not being emotionally available. So put the phone down, go hang out with your girlfriends, talk it through with them, and realize that you deserve so much better than that.

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You found Delilah. You know, in addition to being on the air with you here at night on the radio for the last 51 years, you can now find me on Facebook for about 10 years or 15 years. I don't know how long I've been on Facebook and on Instagram. And for the past year, I've been on TikTok. And I have met so many old friends, so many people who said, oh my gosh, I thought you had retired. No, I'm still standing and I'm still broadcasting every night. So find me on social media, but come home to me on the radio every single night, my friend. 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
5: I just wanted to give a shout out to my fiance. He's currently listening in, and he's incarcerated. And I just want to let him know that I love him and that I'm always going to be by his side.
4: What's your fiance's name?
5: His name is Larry.
4: And how long will you and Larry be apart?
5: So far, it's been a year, but we're looking for him to come home soon in the next couple months. So,
4: and has he made a decision not to ever get back in that situation again?
5: Yes, he has made that decision. He wants to be fully at home with his family.
4: So it was a painful learning experience, but he learned.
5: Yes. And we listen to you every night. And you just bring a lot of joy into the both of our lives and bring us comfort.
4: Well, I will play a sweet song for you too. And trust me, I'm not going to judge him or the situation he's in because there, but for the grace of God, go I.
5: Thank you. I really appreciate it.
4: Thank you. You have a good night.
5: You have a good night also.

if you are going through hard times tonight, difficult times, challenging times, remember that your hardest times often lead to the greatest moments of your life. Keep going. Keep going. Keep going. Don't give up. The tough situation you're going through right now is building your character stronger, building your faith stronger. At least I hope it is. I'm here as your cheering squad to cheer you on. You're listening to Delilah.

0: Hi, good evening, Jennifer. Thank you for being here. What can I do for you?
1: I was calling to dedicate a song to my husband.
0: Well, now that you're here, let's do that.
1: Well, actually, I would like for you to choose a song because we have so many songs that mean so much to us. And we've dated since, or gone together since the age of 13, and we've been together for 21 years, and we have 4 children.
0: So just about every song I play, every sappy love song I play, you think it applies to you?
1: Means something to us, yes. That he is the most patient man I've ever met, and an example of that patience.
0: Wait, back up, back up. I got to ask you something.
1: Yes?
0: Are you equally patient?
1: No, absolutely not. He's the balance of our household.
0: Okay.
1: Our kids and so many activities. He's the balance.
0: Just checking, wanting to see if you're being honest.
1: I'm very honest. He definitely is the backbone of the family. And as he was putting in a tile floor for friends, he had all 4 of his kids helping him put down the tile and didn't complain a moment when he could have done it 100 times faster himself. So.
0: Jennifer, what's his name?
1: Joe.
0: Joe, the love of your life since you were 13?
1: Yes, the love of my life. In fact, we talked about it. There is not a day that has gone by that we have not spoken on the phone in 21 years, at least on the phone, with the exception of his military boot camp. So, we're in love.
0: So you're still completely and totally connected to each other.
1: Exactly.
0: You haven't stopped loving, you haven't stopped calling, you haven't stopped all that silly teenage butterflies and stomach.
1: And our kids make it even better. They make it more special.

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10: It's Friday night, girls' night with Delilah.
11: Chris, welcome.
12: How are you tonight, Delilah?
11: I'm good. What can I do for you?
12: Just kind of lonely tonight. Missing my boyfriend. He's out of the area visiting his parents for vacation. He's been gone a couple weeks, but it seems like it's been an eternity.
11: What's your honey's name?
12: David.
11: How nice of him to go care for his folks and see them, though.
12: Yeah, he only gets to go visit them about once a year. So when he goes, he's gone for about 3 weeks at a time. So.
11: And you're missing him tonight.
12: Yes, I am.
11: What do you want to tell him over the radio?
12: That I love him very much, and I can't wait for him to come back home.
11: When will he be doing that?
12: He will be home next Monday night.
11: Not soon enough, she says.
12: That's right.
11: Is there a song that's your song that'll keep you close in each other's heart, even though you're far apart?
12: No, we don't really have a special song yet.
11: What?
12: It is a new relationship still, but...
11: Kind of a new thing, and you haven't had a chance to figure out which song is your song.
12: Right. Well, if you could pick one for us, Delilah, I would like that very much.
11: Because every relationship has to have your song.
12: Right.
11: So tell me a little bit, Chris, about this guy and where you're seeing this thing go.
12: Right now, we're just very close. We love each other very much. He's a little hesitant to make any type of permanent commitment. I'm ready for permanent.
11: So you're seeing dum dum da dum, and he's seeing let's be friends right now.
12: He wants more than friends. He wants boyfriend, girlfriend, but he doesn't know if he wants to go into the marriage end of it.
11: So you need a song that says, I love you with all my heart and soul. I want to spend forever with you, but I don't want to push you into that so that you'll feel threatened.

Hello, my friend. Thank you for stopping by and spending some time here with us tonight. I am here to

0: Hi, welcome aboard. You've called the Delilah Show on New York's Light at Night. Who is this?
1: My name's Sean.
0: What can I do for you tonight?
1: Well, I'm calling. I have a wonderful wife, Tiffany. We've been married since 2016. We've known each other since the mid-90s when we were both teenagers, and we wanted to date then. We were attracted to each other, but as it so often happens, life got in the way and things happened, and we actually didn't end up reconnecting until 2013. And now we have two wonderful children, a little girl named Willow and a little boy named Drake, and we're just so happy. And the only problem I have is I think sometimes she feels like I don't care as much as I do. I've always had trouble expressing myself when it comes to letting people know how I feel, and she helps me overcome that a lot, but I still have trouble with it. I try to find ways to express it to her, and I want her to know that whether I say it or not, I love her more than anything. I wouldn't trade our family for anything. I'm trying to do better every day, and I just want her to know that.
0: So have you read The Five Love Languages or The Five Languages of Love?
1: I have not, no.
0: Your love language is different than hers, and God made us that way on purpose. And when you figure out what your love language is, and when she figures out or you figure out what her love language is, you will be much better equipped to meet each other's emotional needs. It sounds like her love language is words of affirmation. In order for her to feel secure, she needs to hear those words. And your love language, I'm guessing, is probably acts of service, where you like to do things to bless your family, to bless your wife, to show your love. And she's sitting there thinking, why does he never tell me he loves me or that I'm beautiful? And you're thinking, why doesn't she know that I built that thing in the backyard just for her or whatever it is?
1: Yeah.
0: So if you get that book and read it together, I bet you will laugh and cry and understand each other a whole lot better.
1: I believe so. Thank you so much, Delilah.

0: Jean, you've called Delilah. What can I do for you?
1: My husband left me, and he moved in with a younger girl, and he met her on the internet, and I had words with him today. And ever since I had words with him, I've been down in the dumps. And I figured
0: You're down in the dumps because you had words with him, or because he's a lying cheat who left you for a younger woman that he met on the internet instead of staying committed to his vows?
1: I guess a little bit of both.
0: So what kind of words did we have?
1: I asked him when he was coming back, and he says his 6 months weren't up yet.
0: His 6 months aren't up yet?
1: Yeah, we have been going to a marriage counselor, and the marriage counselor suggested I give him space and let him breathe.
0: Give him space while he's living with someone else?
1: Uh-huh.
0: Jean, you need a different marriage counselor.
1: Well,
0: marriage counselor implies working on a marriage.
1: No, well,
0: a marriage is an exclusive commitment between two people.
1: Well, I'm just telling you how it is. He may be listening tonight because he listens to your show also.
0: Well, if he is listening, or if anybody is listening, man or woman who has betrayed their partner, who has decided to involve themselves in a cheating affair, I hope that they realize that that's wrong. It may feel good. You may think you're happy. That doesn't make it right.
1: Well, that's because he's robbing the cradle. She's 20 years younger than he is.
0: It doesn't matter how old she is. The fact that he betrayed the marriage is what matters.
1: Yes. And
0: you know, the fact that he's going through a midlife crisis and feeling great about himself because some young thing finds him hot is pathetic, but that's not the point. The point is he made a lifetime commitment to you, and he violated that when he first went on the internet looking for companionship outside of his marriage or looking for friendship outside of his marriage in an unhealthy way. And this is what it's turned into.

It's just about time to turn out the lights here on The Light at Night. But more music, the best music in the city, I might add, continues all night long here on New York's 106.7 Light FM. A beautiful moonlit night is on tap for us for the rest of the night. 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I'm so proud of it. It's called Love Someone with Delilah. 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I'll be back with you in New York City with more of your requests, with your special dedications, and with love songs to inspire you all night long. In the meantime, do me a favor. You know what I'm going to ask. Take some time out of your busy weekend schedule to slow down and love someone. Good night, New York City.

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0: That's crazy. 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Steven Tyler played the very first iHeartRadio Music Festival. That was in 2011. Had so much fun, he brought the whole band back for the second one in 2012. You know, we're heading towards the 16th one next month, September 18th and 19th. It's incredible. 106.7 Light FM wants to celebrate a teacher who makes every school day brighter. 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

Kelly Clarkson, first winner of American Idol. Right now, this particular week, they're starting the auditioning, you know, the mobile auditions throughout the country for American Idol, Light FM.

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That's Chainsmokers and Halsey together. Halsey's from her own backyard in the great state of New Jersey. And we got Tears for Fears, Head Over Heels. They played our 6th iHeartRadio Music Festival in Vegas. That was the year we had U2, Billy Idol, and Sting. Now we're going to the 16th one next month.

absolutely incredible on that song, Lady Gaga, Bradley Cooper, and Shallow. I like when she goes off and just belts the vocals. Ashanti, Foolish, 106.7 Light FM. 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

0: 106.7 Light FM, Madonna, Lila Bonita. My daughter was telling me about this being a Generation Zer. She said, PlayStation store users could soon see some movie purchases disappear from the platform. Sony says more than 550 movies and TV shows will be removed from some users' libraries beginning September 1st because of expiring licensing agreements with Studio Canal. The change is primarily affecting customers in the UK and certain other regions. Affected titles include major films like Terminator 2, Rambo, Paddington, and Say It Ain't So, Apocalypse Now. I was in that film as a teenager. Consumer advocates say the move is a reminder that physical media remains the only way to guarantee long-term access to purchased content. I always liked owning my own physical media. People got away from
1: the Nissan Rogue. Pack it. Push it. Rev it. Rip it. Test it. Trust it. Drive it. It can take it. The 2026 Nissan Rogue. Built for

That's Tame Impala and Jenny with Dracula, 106.7 Light FM. Here's a classic, Real McCoy, and Another Night at Light.

0: Saturday morning show is on. That's us, the LNK Weekend Show. I'm Ellen.
1: Hey, I'm Ryan Mano.
0: All right, let's do this, Rye.
1: Let's do it, Ellen.
0: All right, we're here for whatever you're up to. And if you're streaming us on the iHeart app, you'll see that little microphone icon in the top right corner. That's the talkback button. Tap it, talk to us. Richard did.
2: Hey, guys, love the show. I've been dating a girl for 2 years now. You know, I really love her, but she just dropped this on me. You know, we have different social media accounts, but now she wants us to combine our account into one and have pictures of the two of us. Is this normal?
0: Okay.
1: Yeah.
0: Is that normal or cute or concerning? Are you part of a couple that shares a social media account? If so, why? And how is it working out? Mm-hmm. Our nationwide number, 866-4LNK. And we'd love your take on this codependent content. Your calls just ahead.

0: for waking it up with us.
1: We got a talk back from Richard. Listen to this guy.
2: Hey, guys, love the show. I've been dating a girl for 2 years now. You know, I really love her, but she just dropped this on me. You know, we have different social media accounts, but now she wants us to combine our account into one and have pictures of the two of us. Is this normal?
0: I don't think it is, but that's a good question. I just want to know what other people think. I don't know. I feel some places it doesn't bother me. Facebook to me feels a little more family than Instagram.
3: Mm-hmm.
0: So
3: yeah.
0: On Instagram, I feel like that's kind of like your own individual kind of place.
3: That makes sense. I see where you're at on that. Yeah. I also, for me, I think it's the age. Like if grandparents did it, I'd be like, that is adorable.
0: Yes. Mm. Yes.
3: Right?
0: I feel bad for Richard because he sounds shocked.
3: Mm-hmm.
0: And kind of like taken by surprise. And it's been 2 years. Mm-hmm. Why now?
3: And what happens when he says no? And
0: does
3: he put his foot down? And how does she react?
4: He sounds like a pushover.
3: Yeah, a little bit.
0: Well, Angel left us this in response to Richard.
5: So whenever you see a joint Facebook or Instagram account like that, where the photo's like that, it's like, okay, who cheated in the relationship? And then whenever you see a Facebook or Instagram account photo go to like a picture of the husband with the kids or the wife with the kids, it's a good indication of, okay, who cheated again? Now there's a divorce.
0: Well, keep your talkbacks and your calls coming. Is it strange to go couples on your social media profile?
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0: Hey, we're the Ellen K Weekend Show. Happy National Lemon Juice Day. That's a very specific kind of day. But when the sun's blazing high, lemon juice comes along just in time to bring a refreshing squeeze about anything. So you could put some lemon juice in your cooking or in your water. You know these brightly colored soured fruits called the lemon, right?
1: Yeah, I do. I've heard of them, yeah.
0: In the Himalayan mountains millions of years ago.
1: I did not know that.
0: I know, I didn't either. In the U.S., California, Arizona, we produce more lemons than any other state. Hmm. But as a kid in the summertime sun in Indiana, we used to put lemon juice in our hair to make it blonder.
1: Oh, yeah.
0: Yeah, we would get, just sit out for hours with lemon juice in our hair. Anyway, we love you, lemons, lemon juice.

0: And Adriana San Dimas, what's going on with you?
1: I just got to work, but you know what? True story, I've been lost in the abyss for like the last 2 months with you guys. My husband got us this car, and it's one of those Teslas. So I couldn't figure out how to find the radio stations on the car.
0: Oh.
1: And I'm like, I miss my Alan, my people in the morning. And then finally today, my 12-year-old gets in the car and I'm like, hey, babe, how do I put the radio station back on? And quickly she just did, I don't know what, pushed the button and you guys came on. I was like, oh, my God.
0: It's magic. Welcome back, Adriana. We're so happy you're here.
1: Thank you. So happy to be here.
0: So what do you think about this talk back from Richard? His girl wants him to do a joint account with a couple's photo.
2: Hey guys, love the show. I've been dating a girl for 2 years now. You know, I really love her, but she just dropped this on me. You know, we have different social media accounts, but now she wants us to combine our account into one and have pictures of the two of us. Is this normal?
0: Yeah, is this normal, Adriana?
1: You know, I think that's pretty insecure of her. I think that she is insecure for whatever reason, and yeah, that's a red flag. It's like sharing the same cell phone. Who wants to do that?
0: It just came out of the blue. I think he said they've been together a couple of years.
1: Yeah, definitely not normal. It's a red flag.
0: Okay. All right. Well, thank you, Adriana. Welcome back. Have fun in that Tesla. And 12-year-olds always
1: thank
0: figure
1: you.
0: It out.
1: Seriously. But thank you. You guys have a good day.
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Olivia Rodrigo throwing one of the most stacked music festivals of the year. 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We're all about Daisy Chain Fields, bringing Olivia, Chapel Roan, Doechii, Cat's Eye Garbage, and more right here to California in Irvine. 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Yay.

From our home base in LA, it's DC to NYC to the CHI. We say thank you for being with us on the Ellen K Weekend Show. And thanks for reaching out with your letters to Ellen. Ronaldo wrote in, and I'll recap, and then we need your thoughts. Single dad, works in wellness. His whole career is built around transformation. Dating a woman for a few months, and Ronaldo's falling, already thinking engagement. But he also has a secret plan for her once they're engaged. Peptides, a personal trainer, and cosmetic work. His goal is to have her become the best version of herself before they walk down the aisle. His friends think he is building his dream girl. His mom thinks he's obsessed with perfection, so he's conflicted. Is this supportive or is this psycho? Is he basically telling this woman she's almost good enough? How would you feel hearing the secret plan? 866-4-LNK. We cannot wait for your input next.

0: The world's still in disbelief, and so are we here at the Ellen K. Weekend Show with the passing of Dolly Parton. And she left behind so many wonderful things. She was doing things that we didn't even know about, rescuing eagles for 35 years. Of course, she had her Dolly's Imagination Library. Just what a sweet, sweet Dolly Parton. You know, she also loved something else, butterflies. So go chase a butterfly for Dolly today.
1: I have loved butterflies all of my life. They didn't sting, they didn't bite, and they were so beautiful. So I would get lost in the woods. We grew up in the mountains and in the country. And I'd wander off as a little kid where they'd have to come find me because I'd be chasing a butterfly from one bush to another. I just loved them because they were colorful and gentle. And I just kind of related to them with my own personality. I went out and hurt anybody. I didn't want to bite, didn't want to sting.
0: Oh, we miss you, Dolly Parton. Rest easy.

Coming up next on the Ellen K. Weekend Show, it is Song Story, the story behind the song. This is in honor of Dolly Parton, and it's kind of something we want to share with you. It's the essence of Dolly put to song. We cannot wait to share it with you. It is next on the Ellen K. Weekend Show.

0: 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Thanks for having us on across this great nation on great iHeartRadio stations. Every weekend, we give you the story behind the song. It's called Song Story. And this week, our friend, DJ Michael Motion, put together a Dolly Parton magical mashup. Listen.
1: I don't think about my life in terms of numbers. First of all, I ain't never going to be old because I ain't got time to be old. I can't stop long enough to grow old. I'm just going to be the best.

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I've also been known as a singer and songwriter, too.

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I try not to be judgmental because I grew up very spiritual. I just think we should just love each other and not try to judge and find the good in us and just accept people as they are.

0: We're the LNK Weekend Show, and we love dogs. We just came off National Dog Day. We love to team up with animal services to get dogs adopted. We both have rescue dogs,
1: yes,
0: me and Ryan. And also, the TSA picking their best TSA doggy.
1: His name was Bolt, and he actually smiles like a human.
0: And Joe Coy loves dogs. He's got two new dogs, and he also has a new Netflix comedy special called Blue in the Face. He talks about dogs.
2: Dogs live on a different energy. 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Who are you?
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0: 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I'm Ellen.
1: I'm Ryan Mano.
0: And we are super grateful to be your Saturday show. That's right, heard on iHeart stations all across the country. Wherever you are, we're glad you're here. And Ronaldo wrote to us, we're gathering your thoughts on this. Dating a girl for a few months, about to propose. He's got a secret plan for when or if she says yes. So just imagine, okay, you got the secret plan. It's not like I'm going to surprise her with a great honeymoon or a house or, you know, whatever, a puppy.
1: Nope.
0: He wants to get her on peptides, injections, a personal trainer, and some light plastic surgery to get her to be the best version of herself when she meets him at the altar. Mm-hmm. And he's a wellness professional, so he's pulling a full-on fix her upper. His mom has told him he's way too focused on perfection, but Ronaldo wants to know if he's out of line. Like, he wrote to us and asked. He wants to know what you think. We want to know what you think. 866-4LNK. Is this Ronaldo renovation a raging red flag? Call us.

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1: You know, you make me feel so good inside. I've always wanted a girl just like you. You're such a

0: Ronaldo wrote us a letter to Ellen. Ronaldo is a wellness sales director. He works for a big national wellness company. Mm-hmm. And he says transformations are his thing. And he met a girl and he wants to walk down the aisle with her. They've only known each other a few months. But before they do that, he wants to make her perfect for the wedding.
1: For him, his version.
0: Yeah, she doesn't know about any of this. No. He wants her on peptides with a trainer and some plastic surgery.
1: How would you feel, Ellen? You're married.
0: Yeah.
1: And if your husband, prior to getting married, said, you know, a couple things I need to change.
0: Right.
1: You're going to be brunette now.
2: No.
0: No, you just can't hang in a relationship like that.
1: Mm-mm.
0: Christy, you're hot.
3: He is stupid. He is plain stupid. He's an idiot. He is never going to find a girl. You cannot change somebody like that. You can love them for who they are, no matter what they look like.
0: Oh, man.
3: I've been married for 25 years.
0: Congrats.
3: When I first met my husband, I thought, okay, you know what? I can put on all this makeup and wear these good-looking to get a guy. Well, crap. My husband said, you know what? You can take all that goop off. I married you for who you are, not for what you put on your face, not for what you put in your body or your boobs or your butt. You can't change somebody.
0: We put all kinds of things everywhere,
3: you,
0: right?
3: They're going to love you for you.
0: Oh,
3: you know, they're going to love you for you, not for what you put $3,000 into your buttock. You know?
0: Yeah, we know. And we looked it up. You can get a $3,000 BBL in Mexico.
1: Mm-hmm.
0: And I think also there was another place, maybe in Canada. You have to cross borders to do that. But in the U.S., like the bigger the city, the more it costs. It's like we're talking 10 to 18 grand.
1: Yeah.
0: To change your bottom.
1: Mm-hmm.
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0: We're the LNK Weekend Show, and the world's oldest person, Ethel Caterham, celebrated her 117th birthday, Ryan.
1: Ooh.
0: She lives outside of London in a care home, and she's the first British person to ever live to 117. This is according to Guinness World Records. She celebrated with family and friends. Of course, King Charles got a hold of her. And the world's oldest man called her. He's 113, and he lives in Brazil. So this is kind of crazy. Anyway, yeah. They had a great conversation, and we come to find out that she's not even the oldest to ever live. The title belongs to someone from France named Jeannie Calment, and she lived to be 122 years old.
1: Whoa.
0: 122 and a half. What's in that wine?

0: Good morning. Happy Saturday. Welcome in. We're the Ellen K. Weekend Show. I'm Ellen.
1: Hi, I'm Ryan Mano.
0: And we're so grateful you start your weekends here together on only the finest iHeart stations all across the country. And when you reach out on the station website, too, thank you. Your letters to Ellen. We got this from Victor. Always fun when a guy writes in. Victor opens his letter like this. Dear Ellen, I always thought there were certain lines between friends you just don't cross, all caps.
1: Uh-oh.
0: Victor's coming in hot. It's bro code, right, Ry?
1: Yeah.
0: Yeah. So Victor and his ex-wife divorced 2 years ago. It was super hard on Victor, but during a split, his best friend Matt was there for him every day, you know, like a best friend would be.
1: Sure.
0: Fast forward, guess who's dating Victor's ex, Vicky?
1: Matt.
0: Yes, it's the best friend. Victor's conflicted. He says everyone's telling him to let it go, but he's also like, shouldn't your best friend's ex be off limits forever? Call us. Pick a side. You're next. It's 866-4-LNK.

0: We got this letter from Victor. His best friend, Matt, betrayed him and is now dating his ex-wife. So Victor and Vicky were married. They've been divorced 2 years. And now, ta-da, best friend Matt is having a time with Vicky. So Victor feels like bro code is broken. He didn't really seem upset about the ex-wife, Vicky. She was never into the marriage anyway. Mm-mm. She wanted to go to brunch with her friends, and she never really became a couple with Victor. So in many ways, the divorce probably didn't hurt him as much as the best friend going now for his ex-wife.
1: Right.
0: That's your bro. That's your dude. That's your guy. And also, Victor confided in Matt. Matt knew everything and still ended up with Vicky. Let's go to Santa Ana. Elizabeth, what do you think?
2: I think that he has to give up the friendship. It is a bro code, make or no. Like, he knew all the insides. He knew about all the, like, details, the intimate details of that relationship and how much it hurt his so-called friend. So he has to give up the friendship.
0: By Matt going for Vicky after the divorce, pretty much Matt picked Vicky over Victor.
1: He saw an opening and he took it. That's what happened.
0: Yeah, that's what happened. But this is my thought.
2: Yep.
0: With all the single women in the world.
1: Yeah.
0: Why go for your best friend's ex-wife?
1: Familiarity. You don't really have to get to know him.
0: So it's just an easy path.
1: Yeah. Path of least resistance.
0: Oh, boy. Okay, Elizabeth. Well, thank you. I hope this has never happened to you or anyone you know.
2: Oh, no.
0: Yeah, good.
2: thank you, guys.
0: Thanks a lot.
1: Have a great day.
2: You too. Bye.
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0: 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I'm Ellen.
1: I'm Ryan Mano.
0: And this is also very clever. Football season upon us, and Disney has teamed up with the NFL, Champion, and Fanatics, launching the first collection pairing all 32 NFL teams with characters from Disney, Pixar, Marvel, and Star Wars. Why has this not been done before?
1: No kidding.
0: There are over 220 styles for adults, kids, and babies. So they paired them up with really cool characters. The Chargers get Hercules and Pegasus. So lightning-powered strength is Bolt Up. Mm-hmm. Other fun pairings are the Cowboys with Woody.
1: Obviously.
0: Lions with Simba.
1: Yes.
0: The Jets have
1: Buzz Lightyear.
0: And the Bears have Baloo. So the Rams got Sully from Monsters, Inc., a huge horned character. You know him, whose colors already look Rams ready, blue. And Disney says his enormous presence mirrors those dominant Rams defenses. Check out all the magic on your radio station's website. But here's Sully Sullivan, Monsters, Inc.
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The Breeze in Philly, also Miami and Atlanta. Huge gratitude to you. We need your help for Victor. He's one of our listeners. Poor guy feels betrayed by his best friend, Matt, because he just found out Matt is now dating his ex-wife. And this is worth mentioning. It's been 2 years since the divorce. But still, Victor feels like bro code has been broken. Does he have a right to be upset, or is it all fair game? Call us. It's 866-4-LNK.

0: 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And if you want to drop weight quick, like maybe you're on the way to the gym right now, or you've been like focusing on your fitness. Benny Blanco ate pizza for a week and he lost almost 5 pounds. Let's go to weigh in.
1: You see that? 147.5.
2: I just lost 4.7 pounds in 5 days eating only pizza. 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You can do whatever you want.
0: And I know, Ryan, there's science behind this too.
3: Yeah, well, it's really, it comes down to calorie deficit. So you can eat your favorite thing, just like less of it. He was really doing about 900 to 1,000 calories a day.
0: Oh, simple science. Okay. We're the LK Weekend Show.

We're the LNK Weekend Show, honoring and celebrating the life of Dolly Parton. We come to you from Hollywood, where we really want to change the Hollywood sign to Dollywood and light it up pink. Her star in the Hollywood Walk of Fame is here. It is a growing flower memorial, and we have a feel-good. Dolly was here not long before she passed. She talks about the meaning of success. Do not miss it next here on the LNK Weekend Show. It's feel-good.

0: We're the LNK Weekend Show. We're a feel-good show. I need some feel-goods, baby. Give it to me. Give it to me. Dolly Parton, we miss you. So many great Dolly-isms. And, you know, I think that the thing about Dolly is she planned for the future. Mm-hmm. She has a song coming out in 2045. Mm-hmm. And it's just so nice to have everything she left behind.
1: Yeah, and if you think about her compared to most artists, she never became less Dolly. She never became, she was always just straight pure Dolly.
0: Pure Dolly. And she came on with us to talk about what constitutes being a success.
2: Well, you've often heard of people being successful and being a great success. I do think there's a difference in being successful and being a success. You're only truly a success when you can be proud of what you've done, feel like that you have done it not only for yourself, but for other people. So when you can lay there and count your blessings more than you count your money, then I think that that's when you truly feel like you have made it and that you've done what, hopefully in my case, what God had intended for me to do. So I just always ask God to lead and direct me and, you know, to show me what to do and let me do things to uplift people and glorify Him. And I just say, I'm open, so show me.
0: We miss you, Dolly Parton. We're the LNK Weekend Show.
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0: see you next Saturday here on the LNK Weekend Show. We can't wait to hang with ya. And I just want to say happy birthday to my husband, Roy, celebrating. My son, Calvin, coming in from his job, flying in. We're going to go out to dinner and do all that fun stuff.
1: That's great.
0: And have a beautiful day, Ryan Mano.
1: You too, LNK.
0: We end every show with a quote and a kiss. This one from Leah Michelle. She's a birthday girl. She says, be you. It's the only thing you can do better than anyone else. Kiss on three. Kiss on me. 1, 2, 3.
1: Mm. Wow.

0: 106.7, the best of the 80s and 90s weekend. And what a good one we're starting with. Hey, I'm Nina Del Rio. So nice this morning. It's only going to be around 80 today as the high. Lower humidity, which is perfect to start the weekend. U.S. Open Fan Week is in full swing. It's free. You just got to register. And then there's a giant pickleball court in Times Square and actually a street festival all the way from Times Square up 7th Avenue to it looks like Carnegie Hall. So maybe don't drive around there or even walk if you don't have to shuttle your relatives around. Thank you for letting me hang with you today. I'm Nina Del Rio. Let's go.
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Motels on 106.7 Light FM, best of the 80s and 90s weekend. And Olivia Dean. Dolly Dean was Dolly Parton's married name, and that's the name she would use when she would call up infomercials and order things out of catalogs. She said she was obsessed with infomercials. Dolly Parton is still such a shock that she passed away, right? She was with us our whole lives. You can really kind of go down a rabbit. You have to be involved in aviation for the state of Tennessee to name some sort of airport after you, but it's Dolly Parton, and she was involved in everything. They'll figure it out.

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0: It's the best of the 80s and 90s. Weekend hurts so good. I'm Nina Del Rio. And I know I could not do this because it would hurt my back. But the line before the line to wait for Harry Styles has become a thing. I don't know if you've walked past Madison Square Garden the last few days, but Harry Styles has 30 dates that he's going to play there through October. They're not consecutive, but on show nights, there's a line outside, not for tickets, but for the general admission area. There's kind of a dance floor on the bottom and everybody wants to get a good spot. So far, the line before the line, the door is open at 5:30, the line before the line, starting about 6 a.m.
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0: 106.7 Best of the 80s and 90s Weekend. Paul McCartney and Michael Jackson there. Paul McCartney did a lovely tribute this week for Dolly Parton. He'd known her for decades. So many great tributes about Dolly this week. Her music, her charity. I want to do a tribute about her cakes. So among Dolly Parton's many businesses, she had a deal with Duncan Hines. It's mixes for brownies and cornbread and banana nut muffins and cakes. And on someone's recommendation a few years ago, I made her coconut cake for the first time. It is fantastic. It is unbelievable. But the most impressive part of that cake mix is it's $1.97. This isn't high-end celebrity stuff. Dolly Parton wasn't Goop. She was Dolly Parton selling a delicious cake mix that everyone could and can afford. Dolly was for everybody. Also, do yourself a favor and make that cake.
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0: 106.7, it's the best of the 80s and 90s weekend, and what a beautiful day. I'm Nina Del Rio. Hope you get outside. Today is the last day of the U.S. Open Fan Week, and then it's two more weeks of more high-end tennis, but still, everything at the U.S. Open is high-end. The Honey Deuce is fantastic. 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Last year, they sold 740,000 of them at $23 each. 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Dan is next. Cheers, and have a great day.
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It's Dan Blackman, best of the 80s and 90s weekend. Clap along, Joan Jett. It's I Love Rock and Roll.

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Dan Blackman along. You know how people say, oh, he's a mini-me of me? Well, if you look at Justin Bieber's son, Jack, looks exactly like him. Here he is with DJ Snake, Let Me Love You. Justin Bieber, Light FM.

Have you sensed it? Pumpkin spice season creeping into summertime? I'm going to talk more about that in 10 minutes here on this Best of the 80s and 90s weekend, 106.7 Light FM. 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

0: One of Long Island's favorites, Taylor Dayne, part of this Best of the 80s and 90s weekend. 106.7 Light FM. I'm Dan Blackman. You are not imagining it. Research says you and I are embracing the season creep, buying fall-themed products, decorating for Halloween early, pumpkin spice. In fact, Starbucks, Dunkin' Donuts put it on their menu earlier. Last couple of years, people are buying it. It's not just coffee either. Half of the consumers say they start shopping for Halloween between now and October. Big jump from a decade ago. Is that you? Well, we still got a little more summer left. I know it's the last weekend of August, and it's a Best of the 80s and 90s weekend. Stay here for
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1: 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Hey, it's Dan Blackman. Gloria Estefan, her daughter Emily, are going to be at Carnegie Hall March the 8th of next year, doing some storytelling, doing Gloria's songs, maybe this one. Let's turn the beat around. 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

Well, from the movie Footloose, this is the scene where Kevin Bacon taught Chris Penn how to dance in the movie, and this number one tune was playing. 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

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So she arrived in Paris this past Friday, greeted fans. Her residency begins September 12th. She has 16 shows planned out. It should be rather awesome. Celine Dion, part of this Best of the 80s and 90s weekend on 106.7 Light FM. 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

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Best of the 80s and 90s weekend. Saturday, almost the evening time. I'm Dan Blackman, and my friend Michael and I talk about Whitney a lot because one in a million voices. We lost her too soon. Here she is doing the Chaka Khan tune. I'm Every Woman here on Light FM.

Walking on Sunshine by Katrina and the Waves first was out in 1983. They reworked it, and it came out again in 1985, and they were, like, hot. Everybody was playing it. Part of this Best of the 80s and 90s weekend, 106.7 Light FM.

I have the feel-good story of the week to tell you. It deals with a plane ride. There's more to it. In about 10 minutes or so, 106.7, Light FM, I'm playing you a best of the 80s and 90s weekend. Here's Madonna.

0: Joe Jackson and Dan Blackman on this best of the 80s and 90s weekend. 106.7 Light FM. I have the feel-good story of the week. Woman was on a plane. She was seated in the end of the plane. And she's like, oh no. I'm in the middle seat, last row, right by the bathroom, no window. She thought it was going to be a miserable seat. A seatmate comes. This woman has claustrophobia, on the verge of a panic attack. Rather than pretending not to notice, Amanda Hamilton, she stepped in. She offered conversation, distraction, held this woman's hand the entire flight. They talked about life, school, pets, everything. And by the time they landed, Hamilton realized what seemed like the worst seat on the plane was the best one, because she showed kindness, and it goes a long way. I want you to think about that as more of this best of the 80s and 90s weekend is next here on Light FM.
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I'm Dan Blackman, the team up Grover Washington Jr., Bill Withers, and just the two of us on Light FM.

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Jonathan Clark is next. I'm Dan Blackman, back Sunday, September 6th, Labor Day weekend. Thanks for listening. 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Here is Neo. Be safe. 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